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Hit number 53, Sherwood Drive. Difficulty breathing, Delta level. 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

0: 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Back injury from a skateboard accident, Bravo level. That second call for Hooks at the area of 149 Merrimack Street. Skateboard accident, back injury, Bravo level. 2109.
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0: same old. He's on scene as reported. We're out in front of 149.
1: Looks at MLS 2 on scene in front of 149.

0: Hotel Sam on 2.
1: File, I'm answering Hooks at Analyst 2.
0: Yeah, do you know if the PD have this call?
1: We're not aware if they do or not. What would you like?
0: Yeah, clear not. Can we have them start this way?
1: And just a reference, is it for traffic or something else?
0: Yeah, we're just out in the roadway, Paul.
1: Very good.

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That's for Canterbury and Pennacook Rescue, 18 Picard Road. Person fallen, head injury, 2207.

Hotel for Canterbury, 18 Picard Road. Person fallen, head injury. That's a retone for Canterbury, 18 Picard Road. Person fallen, head injury. Time to retone 2230.

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Vehicle hit a stone wall. That's for Hoffington. Meet the police, 745 Briar Hill Road. Motor vehicle accident, vehicle into a stone wall. 2215.

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1: File up, answering Hopkinton Ambulance 1.
0: Patient left the scene prior to our arrival. We're in.
1: 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Your assumption.

0: 5 off Allen Sound, 4 Sunrise Lane, Unit 1. Person fallen, Bravo level. That's for Allen Sound, 4 Sunrise Lane, Unit number 1, for person fallen, Bravo level. 2242.
1: Fire alarm, who's on scene?
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Ambulance 8 responding, 2246.

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1: We're not sure. 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Do you need them? And what would you like from them?
0: 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It's kind of an odd situation. We're on scene.
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0: Henniker Ambulance, number 138 Rush Road, apartment 2. A rib injury, Delta level. As for Henniker Ambulance, 138 Rush Road, apartment number 2 for a rib injury, Delta level. 2310.
1: Ambulance 1 is off at Concord Hospital.
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At the sofa Concord Ambulance 1, 204 Rumford Street, apartment number 1 for a possible allergic reaction alpha level. 2357.

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Echo, I'm from Concord Edge of 5 and Ammo 5. Meet the police, 32 West Parish Road. Unknown medical. That's a still for Concord Edge of 5 and Ammo 5, 32 West Parish Road. Meet the police, unknown medical. 53 minutes.

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0: 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Cool Street, Old Main Road, scale for an arrival, timing to recon 132.
1: Concord Ambulance 5 is back in.
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emergency room. 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

0: have him, 4NRC1. 4NRC1. Confirm, this is Mike Lee. Did you receive this call to an alarm company or some from the facility call you?
1: We got it from the alarm company, and then somebody from the facility called 911 to advise us of the burnt suit.
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Rectory Road to dead end 251.

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0: 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Person fallen, Alphalo. That's a Stowe for Concord Ambulance 5. Mass Drive West, 37 Alice Drive. Unit 123 in Building 11. Person fallen, Alpha Level. 5-6.
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Freeman Court Phase 1, 19 Old Concord Road. Building 1, apartment 203. Meet the police for a checkup. That's a still for Engine 7 and Ammo's 4. Freeman Court Phase 1, 19 Old Concord Road. 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
1: Okay, you can just put us on it. And if you got a proper rep, could you send them there?
0: Okay, we'll put you on it to handle, we'll get a proper rep going, and K1's going to take it right down. Perfect.

0: 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Fire prevention has it. We're both in.
1: 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Fire prevention has it. Another MSA, just I'll write it in the note for the history.
0: No, I think it's just a malfunctioning device, not an MSA.
1: K receive. K1's clear as well.
0: Yes, sir.
2: K1 to fire alarm. Fire alarm company's been notified. Bill would be down and take a look at it later on this morning.
1: Okay, and we're actually getting that box again. Just came in.
2: Okay, I'll turn around and I'll go take a look.
1: Okay, I'll put you on another incident just so we have the record. Just let me know. West River Road.

on the hook at 255 West River Road. Cardiac problem. Delta level. On the hook at 255 West River Road. Cardiac problem. Delta level. Crossroad to Bayview Terrace Road.

respond to the Hopkinton ambulance, 1272 Briar Hill Road, person fallen Bravo level. Respond to the Hopkinton ambulance, 1272 Briar Hill Road, person fallen Bravo level. Broad Cove Road, Patch Road, 701, ABF 642.

0: on the Concord K1. We just got the restore again.
1: That full station. So I've just reset the system. I'm going to stand by for a few minutes, all right?
0: Sounds good. Let me know when you're clear. Thanks.

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0: 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You're clear. You're returning.

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Hospital on Conscious Station. Pembroke Fire, Pembroke EMS. Broadway to Pleasant Street. 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
1: 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We'll let him know.
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1: I'll sound C2, go ahead.
0: I'll sound C1 driving ambulance 8 to the hospital. They'll be en route to Concord, and I'll be clear of the call.
1: Okay, I assume going Manchester Street to meet my ambulance.
0: That's affirmative.
1: Engine 7, ambulance 4, they've left the scene. They'll be coming up Route 3 to Manchester Street, okay?
2: A4, okay. Engine 7, okay.

0: Palm Virginia. 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
1: Yeah, that works. Right at 18.

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0: A4, same traffic.
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0: 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Car 1. For the scene, PD has seen Number Sky 1 and route to pick up one firefighter.
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0: From Pleasant to Main Street, completely shut down.
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0: We're on the air. We'll be bringing A1 to highway.
1: You're on the air, A1's going to highway.

on the Pembroke, Broadway at Pleasant Street. This is the PD for a washdown. On the Pembroke, Broadway at Pleasant Street. Meet the PD. It's just for the washdown. 859.

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We're on the Pittsfield 290 Dalboro Road for sick person alpha level. 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
0: Two and ambulance 3. The same traffic as Brian's.
1: Catch two ambulance 3, same traffic.

0: 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Ambulance 7, 1304 Alton Woods Drive, fall with shoulder injury, alpha level, 953.
1: Ambulance 7 responding from Loudon Road and Blodgett.
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5 Angle 5 Tower 1, 30 Maplewood Lane. Be first. 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Did you 5 Angle 5 Tower 1, 30 Maplewood Lane. 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
1: Portable Tower 1, go ahead. 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The PDR on the scene as well.
0: Yeah, call came from PD, so I have nothing further. I'll put all you guys in service.
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1: That's fantastic, because I got a call for you guys up there.
0: Stand by one.

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0: worker there earlier working on the system, too. He's kind of gone.
1: Okay, received. Mike, also, is the MDC down?
2: No, it looks like just yours is off right now. You have to re-sign it.

0: the old Vimco, correct?
1: Yes, sir.
0: I'm just not sure which part, because I think there's three separate sections there.
2: Yeah, there are. I was just confirming. I caught some of the dispatch.
0: Go ahead, Engine 5.
2: We're on scene at the Company C warehouse at 77 Merrimack Street. We do have an evacuation. We will be off checking. We'll be on channel 2.
0: Engine 5, you're on the scene. You have an evacuation. You'll be checking. Going to 2.

0: 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Fire alarm function, ambulance 1. A1 running primary out of village again, A2 is going to be out of service.
1: Okay, receive.

Engine 5-4 will command. 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They've already contacted me. 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If we could let Fire Alarm know, we're going to leave it offline until the sprinkler check comes.

0: Go ahead, all one. 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
1: Okay, received. 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

0: 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Be behind 50 Modena Drive, allergic reaction. 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Behind 50 Modena Drive, be in the river. Allergic reaction to bee stings. 1041.
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0: 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I just started central because I'm not sure how many patients or what the carryout might be like.
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4: File on Battalion 2. Battalion 2 will be responding from Maine at Capitol.
0: Okay, from Maine and Capitol. Did you catch that, Chief, what I told Engine 5?
4: I did, thank you.
5: Ambulance 7 to fire alarm.
0: Ambulance 7.
5: We're at the comp grabbing fuel. Do you want us to take that in place of anyone? Do you want us to hang tight? Your call.
0: You guys should be all set. You can continue with your fuel.

0: 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Everybody's out of the water at this time.
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0: 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What's your location?
1: 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I'm going to be walking the kids up to the front. Stand by there.
0: Received. Everybody's out of the water. Engine 5. 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
2: 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Tower 1, ambulance 1, Italian 2, okay?

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Portable Power 1. Short delay from Summer Street. Okay, receive.

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0: 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I'll be going with the two buildings evacuated, carrier activation.
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1: The fire alarm hooks at engine 2 is back to my southbound.

the fire alarm, UHF. I'm on my way to take care of those lights now. See?

respond to the Pembroke ambulance at the Pembroke Apartments, 39 Pleasant Street, Unit 13. Two patients feeling ill. Respond to the Pembroke ambulance, Pembroke Apartments, 39 Pleasant Street, Unit 13, for two patients feeling ill. Exchange Street, Bridge Street, left 37.

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1: Put out cones for brush fire. 517 Lower Ridge Road. It's going to be a rekindle from the other day. Need 431 tanker one. I'll be off on scene.
0: Okay, 517 Lower Ridge. Tone for 431 tanker one. You'll be on scene.

Alfonso Loudon. 517 Lower Ridge Road for Brush. For Loudon, 517 Lower Ridge Road. T1's responding for Brush, looking for the tanker in Forestry 1, 1140.

that's the name. It says, given it's 30 Swamp Road, be from injuries from the chainsaw. Given as 30 Swamp Road, injuries from a chainsaw. 1141.

0: 431 responding.
1: Loudon 431 responding.
2: Loudon, that's an ambulance.
3: That's the name of the
2: So the call came from county. They said 30 Swamp Road. Officers on a detail there. Some sort of chainsaw accident with a tourniquet applied. I have no further info.
3: 36.

0: Still, so it's going to be a deep cut to the right hand.
1: Deep cut to the hand. Do you have any better location? We just made contact with RPD. There is no Sturdy Swamp.
0: So, like I said, we got the call from the PD stating there's a detail officer. We are also not showing a 30, but that's all they could give us.
1: Three, please, we'll continue that swamp.

Deep cut to the hand. Do you have any better location? We just made contact with RPD. There is no 30 swamp. So, like I said, we got the call from the PD stating to the detail officer, we are also not showing a 30, but that's all they could give us. 3-3, we'll continue that swamp.

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FMA will fit. So apparently it's going to be 3030 Mount Delight Road. Great, thank you.

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0: 5, named on Mike Whitaker, place 30 Borough Road. Route 134, difficulty breathing, Charlie level. Engine 5, named on 5, Whitaker, place 30 Borough Road. Unit 134, difficulty breathing, Charlie level. 1154.
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2: Loudon car 2 responding to Lower Ridge.
0: Loudon car 2 responding.

0: Cliff Rescue, Bosquin County Home, 325 Danny Webster Highway, second floor, room 2409. Seizures, Charlie level. Pentagon Cliff Rescue in Bosquin County Home, 325 Danny Webster Highway, room 2409 for seizures, Charlie level. 1115.
1: Skyline, Hillsborough Ambulance, one on scene.
0: Hillsborough Ambulance, one on scene.

0: That's my middle two fire alarm. We're just getting about medic and SF to pit tools to paint control.
1: Okay, receive standby one.
2: Where would you like to meet them?
0: Call them in, Rose. That's probably a good spot.

the ambulance paramedic. Intercept request with estimates of meet at the circle for pain control chainsaw accident. As for the Pittsfield ambulance paramedic intercept with Epsom, meet at the circle, the common man, injuries from a chainsaw accident. 1205.

0: Fairfield C1 is responding with Atlantic. Leo, that's from the circle?
1: That's correct, that's the circle. Chief, you have the medic, your ambulance is staying at the station.
0: That's affirmative. I have the medic in Crow 1.

an ambulance for number 1 Wilson Ave. Sick person with weakness, delta level. Engine 4 and ambulance 4, 1 Wilson Ave. Sick person, delta level. 1208.

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0: What's your ETA to the circle, Chief?
1: 3 minutes.
0: SMA Mill Stuka.
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0: We're back and in. What do you want us to bring up?
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0: Receive, thank you.
1: Alright, I'm going to take ambulance 1 here, hospital. Gotta go game mail phone room. That's the name of the

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0: You can start us a ticket at the station for a walk-in medical. It's a ring stuck on the finger. Engine will attempt to handle it ourselves. We'll let you know if we need an ambulance.
1: Okay, sounds good. Thanks.

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0: 5 and ambulance 3 are on the scene. And also Mike will be in 5, 2 will be out of service.
1: Very good, I'll put you on the scene, thank you.

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1: Hillsborough Ambulance 1, fire out. Answering.
0: Hillsborough Ambulance 1, can you give me a call on the phone?
1: Hello?

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0: We're on scene at One Whitney Road. As reported, there's a box with water coming out of it next to a hydrant. We're going to investigate further. It is a city hydrant. If you could notify the water department, that'd be great.
1: We will do that for you.

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1: Go ahead.
0: Water department is already aware of it. They'll be dealing with it.
1: They will be dealing with it, and we can clear.
0: All we got from them is that they're aware of it, and they'll be taking care of it. So I guess that's up to you.
1: If it's up to me, then we will be clearing in service.
0: Sounds good to me, too. I'll put you in.
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on the Hillsboro, near School Street and Myrtle Street, outside odor of propane. So Hillsboro, near School and Myrtle Streets, outside odor of propane. 1312.

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0: Carlin. No Brussy ones off in the area.
1: Chief, the caller was at school in Myrtle Street. She stated that in that area, somebody next door in the driveway appeared to have an open propane tank in front of a garage. But she was unaware of the number or anything.
0: Okay, appreciate it. Thanks.

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1: Hillsborough 1 flying service.
2: Hillsborough 2-1, fire them.
1: Answer Hillsborough 2-1.
2: Found an illegally venting tank. Tank's been closed. No hazard. Where is it?
1: Illegally venting tank that's been closed. No hazard. Urine.

0: 7 ambulance 1, Haven was 33 Christian Ave in the lodges, unit D3, cardiac problem. Engine 7 ambulance 1, Haven was 33 Christian Ave in the lodges, lodge D3, cardiac problem. 1323.
1: Fire alarm, Concord ambulance 7 is back in service from the hospital. We can take that run to Christian Ave.
0: Okay, ambulance 7, you're in. You'll take an ambulance 1, you can hold.

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Fire extinguished, all loud units clear and returning.

Fire Department. Interstate 89 northbound near mile marker 6.6, possible motor vehicle fire. That's from Hopkinton. 89 northbound near mile marker 6.6, possible motor vehicle fire. 1402.

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1: All we got was static on that. 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
1: Okay, received. 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
0: 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Fire alarm to Hopkins C1.
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I'm going to do an alarm test at 5 Crane Way. Let me know when it comes in, please. Will do.

0: 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Answering fire alarm. Just received the alarm from the alarm company.
1: Received, thank you. Can you tell me what they gave you, if any more specific detailed information?
2: They reported one gen fire alarm and pulse station basics workshop exit.
1: Perfect, thank you very much. I'm also in the middle of nowhere. How's my radio coming in?
0: Loud and clear.
1: Great, thank you very much.

found the Hoffington outside the Barrel and Basket, 377 Main Street, in a white pickup truck. These things off level. Found the Hoffington outside the Barrel and Basket, 377 Main Street, in a white pickup. 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
0: We're going to be out. 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We're just going to check real quick. Can you inquire from them if they called it in?
1: Hey, you're on scene. 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I'll get right back in.

0: 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They've already been notified.
1: 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PD has a shutdown. We'll be clearing in a minute.
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0: That was for the PD and the homeowner. Everything's good. PD's taking care of everything else. Barricading the road. Still fine, it's shut down.
1: 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PD's gonna barricade the road. No pond shut down. You're in.
0: My fear did shut down up to 91, and then you can come in from either side. 91's the split, just that one section.
1: Okay, receive.

ground floor in Tower 1, Presidential Oaks, 200 Pleasant Street, room 307 for chest pain. Charlie level. Inbound 4, Tower 1, Presidential Oaks, 200 Pleasant Street, room 307 for chest pain. Charlie level. 1451.

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1: Alright, he's gonna have another one for you here. Stand by one. 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

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Engine 4 and ambulance 4, the back parking lot of the police station, 35 Green Street, in a white van, sick person. 1527.

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0: 304. 304. Headed to the comp and then to the manor to swap back into the real A4. We can let you know when we're back.
1: I will put you guys out of service right now. Just let me know when you're back in.

Stellar, I'm Concord Engine 4 and Ambulance 1, Presidential Oaks, 200 Pleasant Street in apartment 420. Person fallen, Bravo level. Stellar, I'm Concord Engine 4 and Ambulance 1 at Presidential Oaks, 200 Pleasant Street, apartment 420. Person fallen, Bravo level. 1556.

0: me 1 second.
1: Ambulance 1 in. I got one coming in on Pleasant Street. You guys.
0: We didn't catch that.
1: I got one coming in at 86 and a half Pleasant Street for you. I'm just waiting on a 911 call.
0: 86 and a half received.

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Sick person, Charlie Willem. Want to rescue Hopkinton ambulance 200 Waterloo Street. Sick person, Charlie Willem. 1632.

Engine 4 Ambulance 186 and a half Pleasant Street, seizures, unconscious. Engine 4 Ambulance 186 and a half Pleasant, seizures, unconscious. 1634. A1's on the scene. 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
1: 36.

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Pembroke Fire, River Hill Apartments, 131 Pembroke Street, Building F, Apartment 6, for alarm sounding. 1710.

Telephone for Pembroke River Hill Apartments, 131 Pembroke Street, Building F, Apartment 6 for alarm sounding. Retone for Pembroke Fire. River Hill Apartments, 131 Pembroke Street, Building F, Apartment 6, alarm sounding. Time of the retone is at 17.

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Second call for Hopkins with the Ware ambulance, 1534 Pine Street, possible code gray, Bravo level, 1720. File on September fire.

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For the Webster Ambulance, Hopkinton Ambulance, third call, Penacook Rescue, 477 White Plains Road, CVA, Charlie Willis, 1732.

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Recon for Webster, 477 White Plains Road, CBA, Charlie level. Recon for Webster. 477 White Plains Road, CBA, Charlie level. At 7 3rd, 8.

Danville 7, Moritomo Restaurant, 32 Fort Eddy Road. Fainting alpha level. Ambulance 7, Moritomo Restaurant, 32 Fort Eddy Road, fainting alpha level. 1741.

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Still arm Concord engine for Neary of 9 Rumford Street for wire down across the road. Still arm Concord engine for 9 Rumford Street for wire down across the road. Pleasant Street, Warren Street, 1841.

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0: We'll be on the scene. 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We got nothing showing from two sides. We'll be off investigating on Channel 3.
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0: 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Go ahead. Station 4 is on scene. What do you need?
1: 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Singular detector activation. Possibly they confirm it. I'm heading up to investigate now.
0: Okay.

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1: 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Bow Company is going to be working on ventilation. 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

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Longview Drive, Gal Road, 1922.

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Longview Drive, Kyle Road, 1924.

0: 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Hillsborough C1 responding.
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Allergic reaction, B thing, Charlie level. Still off Concord Engine and Ambulance 5, Concord Hospital, walk-in primary care, 1, interchange drive. Allergic reaction, B thing, Charlie level. Whitney Road to the dead end, 1926.

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West Main Street at Sawmill Road. We're in auto bicycle accident. From the Hillsboro Retone, West Main Street at Sawmill Road for an auto bicycle accident. 1928.

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Pembroke Road Apartments, Phase 1, 185 Pembroke Road, Apartment 105. 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Bravo level. Storm Concord Engine 7 and Ambulance 7, the Pembroke Road Apartments, 195 Pembroke Road, Unit 105. 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